0: These beautiful things that are.
1: Benson Boone, Beautiful Things, 101 WIXX, and always textable to us. You want to get a request in real quick? Text us, 31011.

Teddy Swims, 101 WIXX. Why is it that, you know, some people think they can just go, you know, snoop around celebrity houses without any repercussions? Sabrina Carpenter here. All right. A couple of days ago, what? She got this guy that was like 31 years old, some rando, just, you know, going over to her house, trying to get in,

Holy Water, it's 101 WIXX, doing what we do best, which is just keep shoveling out the hit music for you in massive amounts. Yellow card, Good Charlotte. Now, bedroom posters.

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1: Taylor 101 WIXX, and if you've never had a song created just for you about you, you could have that happen tomorrow morning. Be right back, bangers, 7:40. If you're an early riser in the 7 o'clock hour, make sure you get in on that. Get a song made about you. That's cool. All right.

and Zara Larsson. It's She Did It Again right there. New stuff, 101 WIXX. And donuts and coffee, you want some for you and your coworkers? Thanks to State Farm Insurance, Zach Zimmerman of DePier. Just text donuts to 31011. Sign up. Huggy, Natalie, and Corey will bring them to you.

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Always continuous and keeping it moving with 3 days grace and the latest stuff. If you haven't heard this one, check it out. See if you like it. It's called Don't Wanna Go Home Tonight.

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Yeah. Play on, play it. Play on, play it. Play on, play on, play on, play on. Cause I like it. No diggity, no doubt. Yeah. Black Street Productions. We out, ride. We out.

Pink Panthers with Stateside on WIXX. I want to congratulate Maddie Evan of Kakana, who was our Pick Your First grand winner. She's flying to Denver direct from the Appleton Airport to see Noah Kahn live. 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
5: It's warming up the next few days. For today, mostly sunny, high 82. Mostly clear tonight, low 58. Tomorrow, partly sunny. There's a slight chance of a shower or thunderstorm, high 85. On Friday, mostly cloudy with scattered showers and storms at a high near 80. From Fox 11, your station for severe weather coverage, I'm meteorologist Pete Potoniak on 101 WIXX. 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
6: All right, thanks, Pete. A nice start to the morning. It is currently 49 degrees. At WIXX 6:31, we got a follow-up after that news conference. We were talking yesterday about the Red Granite Quarry being shut down.
7: Yes.
6: A place that is near and dear to Natalie's heart. Spent a lot of time there growing up, swimming, and they've closed it down, at least temporarily, maybe longer. But we'll give you the details on what the latest is with that in just a few minutes. Here's

0: little good news.
1: I got good news for you here on WIXX. What? It's going to be like 83 degrees and sunny today. How about some free ice cream with Appleton Airport and the ice cream bus making a return, stopping at festival foods all across the area the next few weeks. Starting tonight with me, I'll be at the Green Bay University Avenue location of festival foods from 3:30 to 5. If you want a full list of where we're going to be, including De Pere, Menasha, and Oshkosh this week, just text ATW to 31011. With WIXX. It is time one last time this morning for...
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3: All right, this is the last one. Huggy, who is it going to?
4: All right, we haven't done one of these in a minute. Not the Be Right Back Bangers, but this specific topic. Holly in Green Bay. She is a tattoo artist.
1: Oh.
4: I bet she's a babe.
1: Okay.
4: The song is for you. Sorry, Ashley. 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Hey, hey, hey. 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Yeah, yeah, yeah, real bad. Winnie the Pooh, or maybe a dog with shoes, make it hurt real bad. Yeah, real bad. My body is your canvas, and the ink is your paint.

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1: I turned 30 6 years ago.
0: Wait, what?
1: I turned 30 6 years ago.
0: You did.
1: So now I'm 36 if you can't do math. Now, into my 30s, I had came up with this list of things dudes should know before they turn 30. And I came up with it.
0: Okay.
1: Can I give the dudes of Northeast Wisconsin some advice real quick?
0: Yeah, and ladies, we want to know if you agree with this as well.
1: Yep. Here we go. First one. Your metabolism did

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Well, hey, get signed up for Meet and Greet with HNC. That's grabbing lunch at one of 5 Parker John's locations for you and 3 of your friends. Like I said, free, because Huggy, Natalie, and Corey are picking up that bill. 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
1: I got some big, big
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5: 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And I may break your heart, but I don't really think there's anybody as bomb as me. 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